1994, body count still in the house. They did everything they could do to take us out. But like any good monster, that just made us stronger. You see, they don't like us and they don't like you, the body count fans. Cause they know we stand for three things. Truth, justice, and fuck the American way. That word justice got me fucked up though. 20 cops in the street and 2 go to jail. Thousands of people dying wars overseas and it's justice. You think they give a fuck about us, you're a fool. Born yellow. Born brown. Born red.

Born in Somalia. 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Born in South

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1: All you children gather round, we will dance and we will whirl. 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
1: There's only one thing I like more than sharing what I know with other people.

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I sing for my daughter, I grew like a lamb to the slaughter, and I walk.

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1: Some point in the past, I dreamed of it now that I finally grasped. Couldn't tell you just how. I know it wasn't by chance. Couldn't say that I planned, but it's cake that I eat. You could say that it panned. I was riddled with doubt. Knew I was the man. No money to count. Who care who I am? Anyone who would hit, anyone who would stay. One by one, a career made out of mistakes. 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
1: 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I write something down, and it always starts with just a note. 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
1: Well, the good times can get us in the set and I feel the good. 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

I have no interest in your political agenda. Your intentions fluctuate like the stock market. Your masquerade is grotesque. Your style, overcalculated. The uglier I feel, the better my lyrics get. 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

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I don't cling on to products. If I had a perfume line, it should be called No Collab. Expect no collaboration. No need to call the cops. I'd rather self-police. I betray everything I make. 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